walk the street day and night. 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

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And I see you've been working on yourself as well. 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
2: I guess I'm coming too, cause if we preaching love and unity, I'm coming through. And is that cool with you?

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I know you show. And my fire's burning low. 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

0: still the same with a little fame, a little change in the household name, but ain't too much change. 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

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That you never heard before. That you never heard before. That you never heard before. 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And this song, ladies and gentlemen, and this song.